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And this one's for the silence and the questions that it brings, and the smell of time and the reverence.

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Hey, good morning. I'm Kaylee. Happy Friday. You're listening to 106.1 The Goat. You know, 3 Days Grace is doing something really cool and unbelievably healthy. I think this is so sweet. So you might have heard like years ago, Adam, the singer of 3 Days Grace, was like, hey, I'm kind of going through something with my life right now. I'm going to have to step away from the band. He texted that to bassist Brad. Brad was actually out to dinner with his brother, who, by the way, is also in his own band, My Darkest Days. And he was like, why don't you step in as the singer? And apparently, like, he was like, I don't know. But they did some practicing and they were like, okay, we can go on tour with you. This is going to work out. But then when Adam was feeling back on track, he wanted to join the band. And instead of kicking out the singer that had been stepping in for years, they're like, why don't we just do this together? So their latest album, they're both singing on this album. When they go on tour, they kind of just like divide and conquer. So Brad, he'll do some of the older songs, and then Matt, the newer singer, he'll play some like the newer songs. And then that way they both don't get burnt out and they kind of help each other out. How cool is that? So if you hear two voices on some newer 3 Days Grace songs, that's what's going on there. Here's one of their new songs. It's on 106 on the Goat.

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Hey, I'm Kaylee. This is 106 on the Goat. So, we are less than 2 weeks away from Half Price Deals. 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Y'all, we got ourselves a Traeger on the line. Yeah, there's only one of them. It's from Culligan Water here in Lloydminster. But you could get this for $600. Yeah, $1,200 is the original price, but $600 for the half price deals price. So that's kicking off right at 10 a.m. September 24th. Make sure that you are all ready to go because there's only one Traeger, okay? Once it's gone, it's gone. 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

Hello, I'm Kaylee. I have started a petition to try and get Nickelback to Lloydminster. Everyone thinks it is, you know, quite the reach. I think so too. But hey, we can dream, can't we? You can sign the petition. We have it on our Facebook page, 1061 The Goat Lloydminster. Last time I checked, which was yesterday, we're over 500 signed, which I can't believe 500 people took the time to make an account on change.org to sign this, which, by the way, I keep getting emails every time we get more signatures, like we pass different goals. And it's so funny to me because it'll be like, hey, Kaylee, you're making a difference. It's so good. But hey, guess what? We can still sign it. Maybe the big goal is to get to 1,000, which I know is quite a lofty goal, but that would be so cool. I would reach out to Nickelback. If we had 1,000 signatures, I'd be like, hey, come on now. This is really sweet. Come on. So we'll see, but go sign. I just think it'd be really cool. They have a new album that's coming out. We have a hub. Like Jesse said yesterday when he texted in, we're getting a Costco. We're kind of in the big leagues now. We should get Nickelback. So go sign, and we'll see if maybe some magic can happen.

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1: I'm Justin Goulet. Four Treaty 6 First Nations are taking a historic land dispute to the Federal Court of Appeal. Onion Lake Cree Nation, Coal Lake First Nations, Keowin Cree Nation, and Frog Lake Cree Nation have filed for judicial review of a tribunal decision involving nearly 18,000 acres known as the Haylands. The specific claims tribunal ruled the land was not reserve land under Treaty 6, but the nations argued the area was protected as part of treaty promises made to support agriculture and the future livelihoods of their people. The legal challenge was launched on the 150th anniversary of their ancestors signing Treaty 6 at Fort Pitt on Wednesday, with leaders saying the case is ultimately about honoring treaty commitments made to past, present, and future generations. The Lloydminster Men's Shelter is inviting residents to take part in the third annual Running for Shelter later this month. The event takes place on Sunday, September 27th at Bud Miller Park and aims to raise awareness and funds to help people experiencing homelessness in the community. Organizers hope to raise $50,000 to support expanded shelter services and transitional housing initiatives that help people move from crisis towards stable housing and greater independence. The day will feature a 5-kilometer run or walk along with family-friendly activities, food, and entertainment. Registration is still open online. And Lloydminster seniors are invited to celebrate National Seniors Day with a free lunch and learn at the Legacy Center on October 1st. 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The free session starts at 9:30 in the morning, with doors opening at 9 and a lunch served at noon. Registration is required by September 24th through the Lloydminster Learning Council at 780-875-5763 or online on the City of Lloydminster's website. 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
3: Let's have a look at what is going on today. We have another exhibition game for the Lloydminster Bobcats. They're going up against Bonnie today. We also have an exhibition game for the Rustlers hockey as well that's happening. Blue Jays, they have a new series starting today. They're going up against Baltimore. That's happening just after 5 o'clock. We also have the Women's Pro Baseball League, San Fran versus Boston. That's happening 4 o'clock our time. Again, no CFL action happening today, but there are 4 games tomorrow, including the Rough Riders. They're going up against the Blue Bombers at 2, and the Elks are going up against the Stampeders at 5.
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3: If you have any road tips, you can let us know by calling or texting 780-875-1061. Same construction happening downtown here on 50th Street and on Highway 17 on the north end of town. And for weather, she is going to be a cold and cloudy one today. Windy, not as bad as yesterday, but the gust could get up to 50 kilometers an hour. And the temperature is going to stay pretty steady around 11 today. Right now it's 10.
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Voice Hog on 106 on the Gout. Good morning. Happy Friday. I'm Kaylee. Okay. Should we take a look at what the petition is at so far? Yeah, we started a petition. Shout out to the herd for the idea to try and get Nickelback here playing the hub. Because they have an album coming out next month. And we're like, well, you know, they haven't announced tour dates yet. What would the chances be? So let's take a look. Yesterday, we were over 500. I'm just clicking. We passed 600. 612 signatures. That's sweet. Dude, when we started this, I was like, if we get over 100, that would be unreal. Hey, if you want to sign that, well, you can go to change.org. That's where the petition is. We also have it linked up on our Facebook page, which is 106.1 The Gout, Lidminster.

0: A quarter century of rock in the Border City. 25 years of the GOAT.
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of Sound of Silence on 106.1 The Goat. Good morning. I'm Kaylee. Okay, tomorrow we have that bake sale barbecue fundraiser for Lloydminster and Vermilion for Equity. It had been postponed. Now it's happening tomorrow. So that's happening at the gazebo that's just outside of City Hall, and that'll be from 11 until 5 p.m. Money raised from this will go towards helping support unhoused individuals. The Lloydminster and Vermilion for Equity group, they are so sweet. They will make sure that everyone is fed, everyone has warm articles of clothing like mitts and hats and everything. They're so wonderful. So if you want to support them, happening tomorrow, we got the details on our community calendar. It's at mylloydminsternow.com.

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1: I'm Justin Goulet. Four Treaty 6 First Nations are taking a historic land dispute to the Federal Court of Appeal. Onion Lake Cree Nation, Cold Lake First Nations, Kiowin Cree Nation, and Frog Lake Cree Nation have filed for judicial review of a tribunal decision involving nearly 18,000 acres known as the Haylands. The specific claims tribunal ruled the land was not reserve land under Treaty 6, but the nations argued the area was protected as part of treaty promises made to support agriculture and the future livelihoods of their people. The legal challenge was launched on the 150th anniversary of their ancestors signing Treaty 6 at Fort Pitt on Wednesday, with leaders saying the case is ultimately about honoring treaty commitments made to past, present, and future generations. The Lloydminster Men's Shelter is inviting residents to take part in the third annual Running for Shelter later this month. The event takes place on Sunday, September 27th at Bud Miller Park and aims to raise awareness and funds to help people experiencing homelessness in the community. Organizers hope to raise $50,000 to support expanded shelter services and transitional housing initiatives that help people move from crisis towards stable housing and greater independence. The day will feature a 5-kilometer run or walk along with family-friendly activities, food, and entertainment. Registration is still open online. And Lloydminster seniors are invited to celebrate National Seniors Day with a free lunch and learn at the Legacy Center on October 1st. 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The free session starts at 9:30 in the morning, with doors opening at 9 and lunch served at noon. Registration is required by September 24th through the Lloydminster Learning Council at 780-875-5763 or online on the City of Lloydminster's website. 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
3: We have a couple of exhibition hockey games happening today. One is for Bobcats. They're going up against Bonnie. And we also have the Rustlers hockey team. They're going up against the University of Regina today. Good luck, everyone. Blue Jays, they are playing a new series against Baltimore. That'll be happening just after 5 o'clock. And we have the Women's Pro Baseball League. That is San Fran versus Boston today. That'll be 4 o'clock our time.
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3: Have any road tips? 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It's just going to be a cloudy day today. Winds picking up as well. It's going to be pretty steady around that 11 degree mark. Right now, though, it's 10.
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1: I'm Justin Goulet. Four Treaty 6 First Nations are taking a historic land dispute to the Federal Court of Appeal. Onion Lake Cree Nation, Coal Lake First Nations, Keowin Cree Nation, and Frog Lake Cree Nation have filed for judicial review of a tribunal decision involving nearly 18,000 acres known as the Haylands. The specific claims tribunal ruled the land was not reserve land under Treaty 6, but the nations argued the area was protected as part of treaty promises made to support agriculture and the future livelihoods of their people. The legal challenge was launched on the 150th anniversary of their ancestors signing Treaty 6 at Fort Pitt on Wednesday, with leaders saying the case is ultimately about honoring treaty commitments made to past, present, and future generations. The Lloydminster Men's Shelter is inviting residents to take part in the third annual Running for Shelter later this month. The event takes place on Sunday, September 27th at Bud Miller Park and aims to raise awareness and funds to help people experiencing homelessness in the community. Organizers hope to raise $50,000 to support expanded shelter services and transitional housing initiatives that help people move from crisis towards stable housing and greater independence. The day will feature a 5-kilometer run or walk along with family-friendly activities, food, and entertainment. Registration is still open online. And Lloydminster seniors are invited to celebrate National Seniors Day with a free lunch and learn at the Legacy Center on October 1st. 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The free session starts at 9:30 in the morning, with doors opening at 9 and lunch served at noon. Registration is required by September 24th through the Lloydminster Learning Council at 780-875-5763 or online on the City of Lloydminster's website. For these stories and others, you can visit our website at MyLloydminsterNow.com.
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3: We have a couple hockey exhibition games. We got the Bobcats going up against Bonnie today. We also have the Rustlers Hockey. They are going up against the University of Regina. Good luck, everyone. For baseball, we have the Women's Pro League, San Fran versus Boston. They'll be at 4 o'clock. Blue Jays, they have a game against a Baltimore new series there. That's happening just after 5 o'clock. No CFL today, but there are four games happening tomorrow, including the Rough Riders versus Blue Bombers at 2 and Elks versus Stampeders. That's happening at 5.
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3: Have any road tips? You can let us know by calling or texting 780-875-1061. It's raining a little bit out there, and that's just going to continue on for the rest of today. It's going to get pretty windy as well, and temperatures staying really steady around that 11-degree mark. Taking a look at tomorrow, mainly cloudy once again. Doesn't say anything about winds, so here we go. High of 13 for tomorrow. Right now it's 9.
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0: Hey, you're listening to 106 on the go. My name is Kaylee. Got the gents from the Border Town Hog Toy Run in studio. That's happening tomorrow.
1: Good morning, Kaylee. Good morning. Big day's coming up quick here.
0: So how are we kicking off the day for the toy run?
2: We're gathering a Denham Chrysler title sponsor on Saturday morning. We do have registration and pancake breakfast that starts at 9 a.m. Pancake breakfast is from 9 to 10:30. Registration will go till about 11. Kickstands will be 11:30 a.m. sharp once we've done some communication. Yeah, the routes are posted on Facebook now, so if you're curious and you want to come see some motorcycle parade, we will be going north of Denham Chrysler to College Drive all the way out to Highway 16 on the west side, and then straight east of on 16, straight out of Lloydminster. We are going to Neilburg for lunch, and we'll stop there for about an hour and a half, and then we'll return to Lloydminster.
0: We also have the cabaret that is going to be happening that night. Can you tell me about it?
3: Doors will open up at 5 o'clock, and dinner's at 6:30. After dinner, we're starting to have our live and silent auction. Lots of items to view and to purchase on, and if you guys are interested in donating some more, we are definitely open for that as well. The dance starts at 9 o'clock, and we will have David Jukebox Lee being our band for this year. So he's supposed to be more of the spur of the moment kind of guy, read the crowd and play what's needed. So he's very well known for a wide range of songs.
0: Is there anything else we would like to add for the night?
1: This is a big year for us, 15th annual, looking to go over that $1 million mark for the 15-year total. And we could not do this without our sponsors. Of course, title sponsor, Denham Chrysler, they've been on board for 10 years or more. Major sponsors, Synovus and Canadian Natural Resources. Dynadan sponsor, Boundary Ford. And there's too many others to list, honestly. So please go to our Facebook page, Border Town Hog, and have a look at our sponsorship posters. The community gets behind this event, and we can't thank them enough.
0: Am I allowed to ask, how close are we to that $1 million goal? Are we pretty close?
1: We're very close.
0: Oh, we're going to do it.
1: We might need people's help on Saturday to get us over the top. So come on out Saturday. Come for breakfast in the morning. Come to the Dine and Dance later and open your wallets and bid on live and silent auction stuff.
0: The 15th annual Hog Toy Run is happening tomorrow. 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
8: 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Why? So much going on. 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We got CFL. 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

Ram Jam on 106 with a Go. Good morning. My name is Kaylee. We are less than 2 weeks away from our half price deals day. If you want to check out what's cooking on the website so far, you can check that out at myhalfpricedealsnow.com. 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Your money's going to go twice as far. And I know we're in that weird point where it's like baseball and hockey happening at the same time. You know, it's like the summer and winter sports are crossing over. So there's a great way to shave yourself some money. What else do we have here? Ooh, we have Taekwondo lessons? Torrent? Taekwondo? Okay, cool. We have lessons here. 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We're going to add more deals as we get closer to September 24th. 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Here's Bush, Machine Head, on the go.

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Sales have closed for the 2026 ball drop for the SPCA, the Border Paws Animal Shelter. They have a helicopter who is going to be carrying a whole bunch of golf balls that people have paid for. They're going to drop it over the holes at, or one of the holes over at Rolling Green Fairways. And whoever's ball is closest to the pin could win up to $10,000. So if you see a helicopter flying around tomorrow, that's what that's all about. But yeah, someone could be winning a whole bunch of money. They're not taking any more money for the golf balls or potentially the helicopter ride. Someone could win a helicopter ride, which is really cool. But hey, if you still want to make donations, they're still taking those. It kills me.

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1: Ooh, just got this from Kate. Thank you so much. Says an accident just happened at the intersection of Highway 16 in front of Aztec Safety. Everyone's okay, but it's probably going to affect traffic. So accident just happened in front of Aztec Safety, and that's on Highway 16, right? That intersection. Thank you so much, Kate, for the heads up there.
0: Got a road or weather update? Call or text 780-875-1061. Castro Towing. When you see the orange and black, you know they've got your back. 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
1: I'm Justin Goulet. Four Treaty 6 First Nations are taking a historic land dispute to the Federal Court of Appeal. Onion Lake Cree Nation, Coal Lake First Nations, Keowin Cree Nation, and Frog Lake Cree Nation have filed for judicial review of a tribunal decision involving nearly 18,000 acres known as the Haylands. The specific claims tribunal ruled the land was not reserve land under Treaty 6, but the nations argued the area was protected as part of treaty promises made to support agriculture and the future livelihoods of their people. The legal challenge was launched on the 150th anniversary of their ancestors signing Treaty 6 at Fort Pitt on Wednesday, with leaders saying the case is ultimately about honoring treaty commitments made to past, present, and future generations. The Lloydminster Men's Shelter is inviting residents to take part in the third annual Running for Shelter later this month. The event takes place on Sunday, September 27th at Bud Miller Park and aims to raise awareness and funds to help people experiencing homelessness in the community. Organizers hope to raise $50,000 to support expanded shelter services and transitional housing initiatives that help people move from crisis towards stable housing and greater independence. The day will feature a 5-kilometer run or walk along with family-friendly activities, food, and entertainment. Registration is still open online. And Lloydminster seniors are invited to celebrate National Seniors Day with a free lunch and learn at the Legacy Center on October 1st. 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The free session starts at 9:30 in the morning, with doors opening at 9 and lunch served at noon. Registration is required by September 24th through the Lloydminster Learning Council at 780-875-5763 or online on the City of Lloydminster's website. 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
3: We have a couple of exhibition hockey games happening today. One, we got the Bobcats playing Bonnyville. We also have Rustlers Hockey. They're going up against the University of Saskatchewan. Good luck, everyone. We also have baseball going on today for the Women's League. We have San Fran versus Boston. That's happening at 4 o'clock. Blue Jays, they're going up against Baltimore. They have a new series that's starting up right after 5 o'clock here. We don't have any CFL games happening today, but we do have four of them happening tomorrow, including Rough Riders up against the Blue Bombers at 2 and Elks up against the Stampeders at 5 o'clock.
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3: If you have any road tips, you can let us know by calling or texting 780-875-1061. Did just get this heads up from Kate. Thank you so much. Says an accident just happened at the intersection of Highway 16 in front of Aztec Safety. So that is the intersection of Highway 16 in front of Aztec Safety. A heads up there. Anything else on the roads, let us know. It's going to be a cloudy day today. Winds could get up to 50 kilometers an hour. That's the high end of things. It's either between 30 or 50 for today. But it's going to be pretty steady around that 11 degree mark. Taking a look at the weekend tomorrow, it's going to be another cloudy day, high of 13. And then Sunday, sunny, high of 17. So here we go. It's going to get a little warmer. Right now, it's 9.
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0: I'm the goat. 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I'm Kaylee.
1: All right, it is after 9 o'clock, so we're gonna play Hurdle. This is where we try and guess a song, an instrument or two at a time. The only thing we know is the year the song came out. Today's song is from 1971. So let's start things out. Here's drums.

I'm going to need more than just drums, I think. I don't know if you have any guesses or you want me to add more instruments to this. Let me know. You can text into our Northwind Radio text line, 780-875-1061 is the number. Here's the Black Keys with Beck. I'm with the band on the go.

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12: 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Any other updates, anything else on the road, you can let us know by calling or texting 780-875-1061. Okay, we are playing Hurdle right now. We are trying to figure out the song from 1971. I've been told they want to listen to drums once again, so here you go, Herd.

1971 is the year for today's hurdle song. Got any guesses? Or we should add an extra instrument? 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

Okay, well, today's hurdle giving us nothing from drums, so we're going to move on to the next instrument here. Ooh, we have bass and piano. Let's take a listen to that.

It sounds, especially at the beginning. Oh, dang it. You know, we played this, we played Hurdle off air with everyone at the station the other day, and we were like, this doesn't sound right. The copyright-free music really throws you off. Any guesses? 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
1: Ooh, okay. I think we know what today's song is. Before we get back into Hurdle, I just want to remind y'all that there is an accident. Highway 16 by Aztec Safety. There is emergency on the scene. Please be careful in that area. Anything else, you can let me know by calling or texting 780-875-1061. Okay, we are playing Hurdle, trying to figure out a song from 1971. This is what we have so far.

Okay, I have a whole bunch of people texting in. Some people texting in for the first time didn't say their name, so shout out to you. We have Chris. We have Ken. We have Drew from Ontario listening, saying that this song is Aqualung. Aqualung. Pop that in. 3, 2, 1. Hey! We did it! Okay, let's listen to some more instruments. Yeah. Guitar?

guess what? We have the song, so we can play it. Shout out to, one of our new texters, Sue. Shout out. Drew from Ontario. We got Ken, Chris, another person texting in for the first time. Hell yeah. Well, guess what? Here's the answer for Hurdle today. Aqualung.

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Hello, I'm Kaylee. This is 106 on the Go. Today, it marks an anniversary of some really dark days. 25 years ago. I'm not so great talking about things like this. Like, you know, I was so young when it happened. I just remember being allowed to go home early. I was in school. I think I was in like the third grade or something. No, I was in second grade. I went home, and I remember sitting in the living room with my brother. We didn't have a TV in there, and I just remember like my mom and my grandparents, they kept going in the room that had the TV, and they were checking on the news. And I remember thinking like something was wrong, but I don't remember it too much, to be honest with you. So I thought we could look at someone who actually was there and witnessed what happened with their own two eyes. And that was a young man who was working at the Cartoon Network at the time. They heard commotion, they went outside, and they witnessed it all. They actually said, this is a quote from them, it felt like being in a science fiction film. You didn't believe it. All the people around me had friends and family in those buildings. So when that first building went, it felt like a bomb of emotion. And it really shook them up. And it kind of had them questioning like life. They also said, I was like, I have to do something that actually means something, or my life is going to mean nothing. It doesn't mean go out and save the world, because you can't, but it means go out there and make some kind of difference and say something that has value to it. So they started writing music. There is like a song specifically about the day, and a lot of their music kind of is them dealing with the emotions from going through a day like 9/11 and witnessing it firsthand. This next song that they wrote is about a man kind of dealing with mortality in the final moments of his life. So here's that band that was built after that.

0: There they are, My Chemical Romance. That is Welcome to the Black Parade. If you missed that, it was Gerard Way of My Chemical Romance, who was working at the Cartoon Network at the time, on this day 25 years ago. And he saw what happened, the World Trade Center. And he was like, you know what? I got to make something meaningful. He started getting more into music. He had a band, and that's what happened with My Chemical Romance. There you go. All right, I'm going to get out of here for today. You have yourself a good day, and take care of yourselves. Bye.
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And now you do what they told you.

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1: I'm Justin Goulet. Four Treaty 6 First Nations are taking a historic land dispute to the Federal Court of Appeal. Onion Lake Cree Nation, Coal Lake First Nations, Keowin Cree Nation, and Frog Lake Cree Nation have filed for judicial review of a tribunal decision involving nearly 18,000 acres known as the Haylands. The specific claims tribunal ruled the land was not reserve land under Treaty 6, but the nations argued the area was protected as part of treaty promises made to support agriculture and the future livelihoods of their people. The legal challenge was launched on the 150th anniversary of their ancestors signing Treaty 6 at Fort Pitt on Wednesday, with leaders saying the case is ultimately about honoring treaty commitments made to past, present, and future generations. The Lloydminster Men's Shelter is inviting residents to take part in the third annual Running for Shelter later this month. The event takes place on Sunday, September 27th at Bud Miller Park and aims to raise awareness and funds to help people experiencing homelessness in the community. Organizers hope to raise $50,000 to support expanded shelter services and transitional housing initiatives that help people move from crisis towards stable housing and greater independence. The day will feature a 5-kilometer run or walk along with family-friendly activities, food, and entertainment. Registration is still open online. And Lloydminster seniors are invited to celebrate National Seniors Day with a free lunch and learn at the Legacy Center on October 1st. The event features Thriving as We Age, a presentation by longtime community advocate Shelley Jackson Berry, who will share practical tips on healthy aging, resilience, brain health, and staying socially connected. The free session starts at 9:30 in the morning, with doors opening at 9 and a lunch served at noon. Registration is required by September 24th through the Lloydminster Learning Council at 780-875-5763 or online on the City of Lloydminster's website. For these stories and others, you can visit our website at MyLloydminsterNow.com.
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3: We have a couple of hockey exhibition games. We have the Bobcats going up against Bonnyville today, and we have the Rustlers hockey going up against the University of Regina. For baseball, well, we have the San Francisco team against Boston for the Women's Baseball League. And for MLB, for Toronto Blue Jays, they're starting a new series against Baltimore. They'll be happening just after 5 o'clock. We don't have any CFL games happening today. Tomorrow, though, there's four of them, including the Rough Riders. They're playing the Blue Bombers just after 2 o'clock. And Elks, they're going up against the Stampeders. That'll be happening at 5 o'clock.
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8: I'm Olivia Taylor for Rural Roots Canada, where we amplify Canadian agriculture. New ideas and technology are changing Canada's food system. Lisa Bishop-Spencer, Executive Director of the Canadian Centre for Food Integrity, says public trust is often treated as an afterthought.
9: When it comes to the word innovation and food, Canadians consistently react with anxiety. We know that 1 in 5 Canadians consistently doesn't like the pairing of the word innovation and food because they think it means that you're altering the food somehow or creating some sort of a safety issue.
8: Bishop Spencer says leading with the technology can make people nervous. Instead, she says the sector should first explain what innovation means for Canadians, whether it makes food more affordable, healthier, safer, or available year-round. The technology can be explained once people understand the benefit. I'm Olivia Taylor for Rural Roots Canada.
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3: If you have any road tips, you can let us know by calling or texting 780-875-1061. A reminder, tomorrow it is the 15th annual Hog Border Town Toy Run. So there's going to be a huge fleet of motorcycles on the road tomorrow. They're going to have emergency vehicles with them as well. Just a heads up there. They might block intersections while they're traveling through. If you want to see the full route that they're doing, we shared that over on our Facebook page. Mainly cloudy for today. It's going to be pretty windy, and we're going to be pretty steady around the 11-degree mark. Tomorrow, Saturday, it's going to be another cloudy day, high of 13, and then Sunday, so far they're saying it's going to be a sunny day, high of 17. Right now, it's 10.
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2: 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In the milling wheat markets, December Minneapolis futures are lower at $7.52, with local hard red spring bids for September movement at $8.90 per bushel. In the oil seeds, November canola futures are down $5.70 at $8.33.40 per ton or $18.90 per bushel. In the pulse markets, nearby red lentils are trading at 22 cents per pound and yellow peas are at $8 per bushel. 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

Arthur Russ, music from the Bluestones, 106.1 The Goat. Good afternoon, I'm Jason. We are nearing that time of the year where hockey is about to start up. There was the NFL was doing their season opener just the other day. The CFL is ongoing. What I'm trying to say is sports betting ads, man, they are going to be all over the place once the end of September and the NHL season officially gets underway. There is something I just learned about, though. Maybe this is something that you've heard of before. Maybe you're going to learn it for the first time, too. There is a different kind of, I don't know if gambling is the right term, but bets that you can place on something specifically down in the States. It looks like it's banned mostly here in Canada. We're going to talk about that because I think it's pretty interesting. It's on the way after music from the Lazies. Till then, it's Pearl Jam, Stevie on the Goat.

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I didn't know that this form of gambling existed, but boy am I glad that it's outlawed in most of, if not all of Canada. It's Lazy is Too Tough to Die on the Goat. Good morning, I'm Jason. There's a new movie coming out. Robert Pattinson, he plays Chris Hansen, you know, to catch a predator movie. Primetime is what it's called. And apparently there's something called Polymarket, in which people bet on the outcome of real world events. So it's like, hey, what are the odds of, I don't know, nothing related to sports. What are the odds of this person doing insert thing here? People bet on the real world outcomes. According to Polymarket, the primetime movie says here has a 65% odds to score at least 90% on Rotten Tomatoes, according to Polymarket Trader. So that means is a lot of people think this movie is going to be really good. If it gets reviews that are higher than 90%, those people made a bet on it. They're going to walk away with a bunch of money. Does that not sound like the most ludicrous thing imaginable? Like, I get sports betting. I get that there's, if you want to call it, a little bit of a science behind that. You have to have a little bit of a working knowledge of the teams, the players, who they're going up against. To a degree, I understand. But betting on whether or not a movie is going to get higher or lower than a certain number on Rotten Tomatoes, that's just too deep in the well. Like, that's going well beyond the pale for me. That being said, if we could bet on movies, whether or not they were good or not, I would have put money on that movie, The Bride, the Frankenstein movie, where he looks like he's trying to be attractive with tattoos. I could see that was going to be a bomb from a mile away.

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4: If music had wood paneling, like your dad's man cave when you were 14, it would be something like this. The Goat.

What I like about you, it is the Romantics on the Goat. Good afternoon, I'm Jason. Again, friendly reminder, going down tomorrow is the 15th annual Border Town Hog Toy Run in support of Lloydminster and area children's charities. Of course, if you don't have a ride lined up, if you aren't participating in this year's ride, you can still come down for the pancake breakfast. That one's going to start at 9 a.m. You can eat some good food and donate to an amazing cause. Again, a local fundraiser. 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So if you are planning to go down to the 15th annual Border Town Toy Run, if you are participating in this year's Border Town Toy Run, huge thank you to you, because they do go a long way. Also, huge thank you to all the sponsors, including but not limited to Lloydminster Toyota, Heavy Crude Hauling. You also got Westland Insurance.

LNL Oilfield. List goes on and on. But yeah, Bordertown Hog Toy Run is going down tomorrow, 15th annual one. If you want to see the route that they're going to be taking, we have all the details for you up on our Facebook page. You can find us online, 1061 The Goat, Lloydminster.

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One final road game for the Bobcats on the schedule for the exhibition season. Chevelle, send the pain below. 106.1 The Goat. Good afternoon. I'm Jason. Your Bobcats, they have one final road game later on today, taking on the Bonnieville Pontiacs. One final home game tomorrow at the Synovus Energy Hub in a rematch against the Bonnieville Pontiacs. Of course, we are also 1 week away from the start of the regular season, a four-game homestead for the Bobcats to kick everything off on Friday, September 18th. Regular season kicks off at home. Back-to-back games against the Oil Barons. Back-to-back games against the Calgary Canucks until they hit the road. Of course, if you want details on everything to do with the exhibition season, regular season, or anything else that comes with your Bobcats, make sure to check it out online, LloydminsterBobcats.ca.

0: You don't know what it's like. Connelline Crush, 106.1 The Goat. Good afternoon. I'm Jason. Thank you for hanging out with me on your Friday. There seems to be some very unexpected to me, some Slipknot controversy that's going on right now. They released a new song just a couple days back. Surprise release, and the reception to it, less than optimal, at least if you look at things from an internet standpoint. We're going to talk about that. It's on the way in a few songs after Bon Jovi. Till then, Freak on a Leash from Korn on the Goat.
1: Something takes a part of me. 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

Bon Jovi, Living on a Prayer, 106.1 The Goat. Good afternoon, I'm Jason. There is a lot of weird controversy happening right now with the band Slipknot. So yeah, a couple days back, you might remember that we were talking about Slipknot guitarist Jim Root. He posted on social media of him saying, hey, the band is tracking and recording new material for our upcoming album. As we were talking about that, they also surprise released a brand new song. It's called Arsenal. Here's the thing. A lot of people, at least according to the internet, they say it's not good. I checked it out. I thought it was pretty all right. Here's a snippet just in case you haven't heard it yet.

Yeah, for whatever reason, a lot of people, it's not scratching their Slipknot itch. Bunch of criticism is pointed towards a song. Jim Root, guitarist of Slipknot, he responded to a comment asking him, hey, how do you feel? Are you upset about the way the song has been received? He says, depends on the commenter. I mean, what's their band doing? A lot of people want to know if the song is going to be on their upcoming studio album. That one is a no. I guess they were just putting out a Slipknot song for the sake of putting out a Slipknot song. Again, I don't mind it. A lot of people don't seem to like it. Again, a brand new song from Slipknot. It's called Arsenal. Slipknot working on some brand new material. It's probably going to come out sometime late 2027. I'm looking.

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What I best heard from Green Day on the Goat. I'm Jason. Good afternoon. Thank you so much for hanging out with me on your Friday. Hey, wanted to remind you, we are fast approaching midway September. Much like you, I also have no idea where the time has gone. Wanted to remind you, September 24th, Half Price Deals officially coming back to the Goat. 24 hours only, your opportunity to save 50% off on things that you're probably going to buy anyway. 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And hey, if you are a business here in town and you want to get in touch, get involved on this run of Half Price Deals, send us a text. We'll look you up with all the information that you need to know. 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

to be a weekend in store for us. There is a possibility of things being a little bit wet. It's The Cure, Friday. I'm in love on the goat. I'm Jason. Big Weather says possible showers in our forecast later on tonight with a low of 2. Tomorrow, a chance of showers and a high of 13. Sunday, wrapping up the weekend, sunshine and a high of 17.

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1: I'm Cass Patterson. As the world marks the 25th anniversary of the September 11th attacks, Lloydminster is remembering one of its own. Garnett Ace Bailey, who was born on the Saskatchewan side of Lloydminster, was the first Canadian identified among the victims of the 9/11 attacks after being aboard a United Airlines Flight 175, which was hijacked and crashed into the South Tower of the World Trade Center. Bailey was 53 years old. Bailey enjoyed a long hockey career, winning 2 Stanley Cups with the Boston Bruins before helping the Edmonton Oilers capture 5 more championships as a scout. He also had a close connection to Wayne Gretzky, playing alongside and rooming with the future hockey legend during Gretzky's early days with the Edmonton Oilers. Gretzky later remembered Bailey as both a mentor and a friend. At the time of his death, Bailey was director of professional scouting for the Los Angeles Kings. A cenotaph at Lloydminster Cemetery honors his memory. Lloydminster residents are invited to celebrate National Seniors Day on October 1st with a session titled Thriving As We Go. The presentation at the Legacy Center will focus on healthy aging, resilience, social connections, and brain health. Keynote speaker Shelley Jackson-Berry brings nearly 4 decades of experience helping individuals, families, and communities thrive. Doors open at 9 a.m. and the session begins at 9:30. Lunch will be served at noon. Those wanting to attend can register through the Lloydminster Learning Council by September 24th. With fall weather creeping in, it's a very busy weekend in Lloydminster with activities planned for both Saturday and Sunday. The annual toy run hosted by the Hog Border Chapter rides out on Saturday with the supper and dance later in the evening at the Lloyd X. The event raises funds for numerous local nonprofits. Fall Fest will headline activities at Bud Miller Park on Saturday with fun for the entire family. Run for Lloydminster, hosted by the Muslim Elders Association, is on Sunday at Bud Miller Park, raising funds for Inclusion, Lloydminster, and the B. Fisher Foundation. Then Sunday afternoon, it's the annual Walk to Remembrance to honor those affected by the grief of suicide. The event runs from 3 to 5 p.m. at the Bud Miller Park Picnic Shelter. For these stories and more, go to MyLloydminsterNow.com.
2: Goat Sports. Well, preseason action continues for your Lakeland College Rustlers women's hockey team. They're hosting an invitational in Lloydminster this weekend out at the Synovus Energy Hub. In fact, earlier this afternoon, a couple of the college teams were on board the U of S. They were taking on the U of A. Well, the women Rustlers, they're in action against the University of Regina starting up in this hour. Then tomorrow, they take on the University of Alberta at 4 o'clock as well. And Sunday, the women Rustlers have a 1 o'clock matchup against the University of Saskatchewan, the U of S. So that preseason action is still ongoing this weekend, and then they're out of town again for another 3 games in Saskatoon next weekend.
0: The Goat's Energy Report.
2: Western Canada Select is up $6.43, closing at $90.13 a barrel.
0: Goat, roads and weather.
2: Well, we struggled up to 11 degrees at 2 o'clock, and that's looking like it's going down as the daytime high. We probably see 1 degree in lower areas would be closer to zero or even below that before tomorrow morning, and a 30% chance of these showers continuing on the overnights. And tomorrow, Saturday, mixed conditions, a ton of things are on, including things like the toy run and such, but tomorrow we'll aim for 12 degrees and a mix of sun and cloud.
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Watchmen, all uncovered. 106.1 The Goat. Good afternoon. I'm Jason. Celebrities and social media, that's a weird thing to me. I never really understood all of the hype surrounding it. I'm not super into the social media thing to begin with. Like, I follow some things, mainly just band news and hockey rumors. That's the main stuff taking up my timeline on both Facebook, Twitter, and Instagram. If you missed the big news, Jennifer Lawrence, actress in The Hunger Games, announced her, I believe, return to Instagram, putting out a video that basically said, if you guys are mean to me in any way, if you make fun of me just even once, then I'm going to leave. And I'm never coming back to social media, not once, not ever again. That's the wrong way to do it. Especially with things on the internet now. Have you opened up a comment section on anything? It's like the Wild West. There is no rules on there. And also, if you don't want to get made fun of, asking people not to make fun of you, that's not the way to do it. I know that firsthand experience. In high school, I thought it would be a good idea to get frosted tips. And this was this was back in like 2010 to 2012. I came into class one day and I said, guys, I'm trying something new. Can you not make fun of me? And then I took off my hat, and then lo and behold, there was the frosted tips. I got ridiculed months after. Even to this day, it comes up on the timeline, and I'm going, yeah, that was probably a bad idea. If I hadn't said anything, it probably wouldn't have followed me well into my 30s.

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The Ocean from Led Zeppelin on the goat. I'm Jason. Has anybody else doing a deep purge of their basements, of their sheds, of their other personal belongings? My wife and I should say my wife is making me do a deep purge. We're doing a deep clean, not necessarily a spring clean. They're calling it a fall clear out. It's basically like doing a spring cleaning, just making sure that your house is refreshed, getting rid of any excess clutter, making sure that everything is on the up and up as we get into the fall and whatever months come after that. I bring that up because if you got any empties, any empty cans, any empty bottles lying around the garage and you're hoping to clear things out, why not pop over to the B. Fisher Bottle Depot when they tally up your total if you want to make a donation to the Goat's Christmas Fund? We have an account set up over there. And here's the thing. I know that it feels a little bit weird donating, not a smaller amount, but a different amount in terms of an $8.35. But all of those smaller amounts, they do add up over time, and they make a huge impact when it comes to dip in to the Goat's Christmas Wish Foundation. So, yeah, if you're so inclined, B. Fisher Bottle Depot, we have an account set up over there. And, hey, maybe if you're looking to add to your collection of empties, Goat's Billy Blonde Ale. It is limited edition to the summer months. Once they're gone, they're gone. But proceeds from every can sold, that also goes directly to the Goat's Christmas Wish Foundation. You can get the Goat's Billy Blonde Ale wherever you get your Fourth Meridian products.

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0: On the GOAT.

Lloydminster Bobcats, they are on the road today, coming back home tomorrow, Synovus Energy Hub, for the final exhibition game of the regular season. And Steph Leppard, an animal on the goat. I'm Jason. I don't know about you, all of this Oilers controversy has me in the mood for some hockey, because let's get used to it. This offseason, it has been riddled with controversy, so what's another, am I right? Regular season for your Lloydminster Bobcats set to get underway 1 week from today, Friday, September 18th. They have four games that they're kicking off at home. Back-to-back games against the Fort McMurray Oil Barons, and then back-to-back games against the Calgary Canucks. Of course, if you want more details on your Bobcats, whether that's regular season tickets, season seats, anything else, LloydminsterBobcats.ca.

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1: I'm Cass Patterson. As the world marks the 25th anniversary of the September 11th attacks, Lloydminster is remembering one of its own. Garnett Ace Bailey, who was born on the Saskatchewan side of Lloydminster, was the first Canadian identified among the victims of the 9/11 attacks after being aboard a United Airlines Flight 175, which was hijacked and crashed into the South Tower of the World Trade Center. Bailey was 53 years old. Bailey enjoyed a long hockey career, winning 2 Stanley Cups with the Boston Bruins before helping the Edmonton Oilers capture 5 more championships as a scout. He also had a close connection to Wayne Gretzky, playing alongside and rooming with the future hockey legend during Gretzky's early days with the Edmonton Oilers. Gretzky later remembered Bailey as both a mentor and a friend. At the time of his death, Bailey was director of professional scouting for the Los Angeles Kings. A cenotaph at Lloydminster Cemetery honors his memory. Lloydminster residents are invited to celebrate National Seniors Day on October 1st with a session titled Thriving As We Go. The presentation at the Legacy Center will focus on healthy aging, resilience, social connections, and brain health. Keynote speaker Shelley Jackson Berry brings nearly 4 decades of experience helping individuals, families, and communities thrive. Doors open at 9 a.m. and the session begins at 9:30. Lunch will be served at noon. Those wanting to attend can register through the Lloydminster Learning Council by September 24th. With fall weather creeping in, it's a very busy weekend in Lloydminster with activities planned for both Saturday and Sunday. The annual toy run hosted by the Hog Border Chapter rides out on Saturday with the supper and dance later in the evening at the Lloyd X. The event raises funds for numerous local nonprofits. Fall Fest will headline activities at Bud Miller Park on Saturday with fun for the entire family. Run for Lloydminster, hosted by the Muslim Elders Association, is on Sunday at Bud Miller Park, raising funds for Inclusion, Lloydminster, and the B. Fisher Foundation. Then Sunday afternoon, it's the annual Walk to Remembrance to honor those affected by the grief of suicide. The event runs from 3 to 5 p.m. at the Bud Miller Park Picnic Shelter. For these stories and more, go to MyLloydminsterNow.com.
2: Sports. Well, your Lloydminster Bobcats continue their preseason. Last night was a great time for them at the Evening of Champions, but tonight they are back down to the business on the ice. They are away to Bonnyville tonight, and then tomorrow evening they bring the action home. The Bonnyville Pontiacs will face off against your Lloydminster Bobcats at the Hub. Next weekend, the games will be for real this time. Fort Mac, they will be in town on Friday, on Saturday, as the AJHL season begins. And in other local hockey news, former players from the Lloydminster Junior Border Blazers are back in town this weekend to celebrate their 50th anniversary. Teammates from 1974 to 1979 will be here for the reunion, which is on tomorrow.
0: The Goat's Egg Report.
2: Canadian Red Spring wheat is $8.02 a bushel. Canola, $17.28 a bushel.
0: Goat, roads and weather.
2: Well, we made it up to 11 degrees earlier on in the afternoon. The wind and the rain still sticking around at about a 30% chance, that rain. And the wind's northwest, 30 to 50 kilometers per hour. So while it says 1 degree as the overnight low, in some low-lying areas, it could drop to 0 or even below that, especially with a 30% chance of showers persisting going into tomorrow morning. And then for tomorrow, things like Fall Fest are on at Bud Miller. And of course, you have the toy run taking place as well, starting off at Denham Chrysler and then going around the region. 12 degrees, a mix of sun and cloud is in the forecast, and still that 30% chance of showers lingering on into the morning.
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I don't know about you, I've recently started to get back into documentaries. That's Loverboy, Kid Is Hot Tonight on The Goat. I'm Jason. The worst thing, though, is when people start recommending documentary story to you. At least for me, anyway. Like, there's only a certain kind of subject matters that I'm really interested in. Music and cult stuff. That's sort of my bread and butter. Everything else where they're like, you should see what they're doing with this documentary. There's this battery manufacturer over in China. They're doing all this. And I'm like, no, that sounds boring in and of itself. I bring this up because a brand new documentary just released today on Oasis. Getting really good reviews on Rotten Tomatoes. It's over 90% right now. Apparently, it is the first ever interview with Liam and Noel Gallagher in about 10, maybe even 15 years, something like that. Yeah, a lot of people seem to be liking it. There's also another one on the horizon called Shatter, or Unshatter, I believe, from Linkin Park. Goes over the whole unfortunate, tragic passing of Chester Bennington when they brought in new vocalist Emily Armstrong, kind of the old and new era. And, yeah, it also goes over their world tour. So, a brand new documentary from Oasis out today. New documentary coming up from Linkin Park. That one's going to be released September 30th.

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Rappers on the Goat. I'm Jason. We got your rock history on the way. Let you know it was making headlines on this day throughout September 11th. Right now, though, I do want to remind you about the Bordertown Hog Toy Run. It's going down tomorrow. Fantastic charitable initiative that's happening here in Lloyd. Of course, they always donate back to several important other community groups, including the Goat's Christmas Wish. So a huge thank you to those guys. Yeah, it's the 15th annual Border Hog Toy Run. Going to kick off 9 a.m. is their pancake breakfast. A huge thank you to all of the sponsors involved, including but not limited to. You got MG Consulting, Southern Spur, Enhanced Engineering, L&A Chartered Professional Accountants, Coatings 2000 Limited, Spartan Control. List goes on and on. Of course, if you want the map of the actual toy run, where it's going down, when it's happening, we got that shared for you via the Goat's Facebook page. Find us online. 1061 The Goat, Lloydminster.

I'm Gareth Reed with today's rock history for September 11th. This American singer-songwriter who's gone through four name changes is known for his brand of heartland rock. He was inducted into the Rock and Roll Hall of Fame in 2008 and into the Songwriters Hall of Fame in 2018. But today, back in 1982, he was the first male solo artist to accomplish the feat of simultaneously having a number one album and two songs in the top 10. His fifth release, American Fool, spent 9 weeks at number one and was his first and only number one record. The single, Hurt So Good, spent 4 weeks at number two and 16 weeks in the top 10. And at the same time, this number one single spent 4 weeks in the top spot. Whether it's Johnny Cougar, John Cougar, John Cougar Mellencamp, or just John Mellencamp, he was the first male solo artist to score a musical triple-double. It's Jack and Diane for Today in Rock History for September 11th.

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Reckless Paradise, it is Billy Talon on the goat. I'm Jason. That is going to do things for me today. I'm getting out of here, taking off. I just want to say thank you so much for listening whenever you did. I really appreciate it. I don't know about you. I am going to go home. Enjoy the rest of my Friday and my weekend. Hope you do the same. Meet you back here tomorrow afternoon, Monday. Do this whole thing all over again. Leave it with Rob Zombie, Dragula on the goat.

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